0: Saturday, catch us from Boots Half Moon Street for the launch of their latest beauty brand, P. Louise.
1: Let's go!
0: P. Louise launches into the high street for the very first time. 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

TV. A man dressed in black says the tensions and waters are rising. Happiness is treason. Fiction is fact, and the storm's always on the

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I've got Kingfisher, Irish Music, Diamonds and Roses to come before 8 o'clock this morning after new Harry Styles from his latest album, Kiss All the Time, Disco Occasionally. 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

0: Post Malone, Morgan Wallen here on Cork's Red FM with me, Sinead. I love that country music is becoming a lot more mainstream these days. It's great. Glass Animals is on the way, but up first, he was in Ireland at the start of May, and what a show he put on. It's Alex Warren on Red.
1: Turning on the TV, a man dressed in black says the tensions and waters are rising. Happiness is treason, fiction is fact, in the storm's always on the horizon.

Castle on Real, and that one is called Prada here on Cork's Red FM. Tiesto, Tate McRae is on the way, but first, here's Harry Styles. Hope you're having a nice bank holiday Monday. You're nice, you're chilling and getting ready for another week.

Jones, Emenike, Where Did You Go? Bugazong's Carlini, let's keep this party bumping. A little bit of a throwback for ya. Rihanna, Pon de Replay on Quark's Red FM.

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Red FM's Summer Cash Machine.